0: Power 95.5, music from Juan Moore, and some people say Wayne Moore is one of those. Alone with you here on The Long Kiss Goodnight with Selena, and good Sunday evening to you. Hopefully you and yours are well this evening. And so weekend box office numbers, well, I imagine people are still at the movies for this evening, but in the meantime though, there's been a little bit of a roundup, a tally of movies that did well. The Devil Wears Prada, too, still at number one this time, but Mortal Kombat close behind it with $40 million. You see The Devil Wears Prada at $43 million. Mortal Kombat 2 at number 2 with $40 million. I had told my sister that I would watch it with her, but after a look, no, I think I didn't say that one. I think I told her I'd watch one of the superhero movies later in the year. I'm not looking at Mortal Kombat. Let's see, Michael at number 3, not far behind them either with $36.5 million for this weekend. The Sheep Detectives at number 4, and Billie Eilish, her tour film at number 5 for this weekend. Box office numbers on this Mother's Day weekend. 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

0: 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That one is Missing You. 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And also remember, every second and fourth Thursday, come out with Power 95's D-Train and DJ No Limit. 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

0: Power 95.5, Janet Jackson. That one is Let's Wait a While. Well, happy Mother's Day to you, just in case I didn't say it earlier. I know I said it on Friday before we wrapped up, but I do hope you had a good day, and that mothers are special all the time, and I hope that you're feeling special and recognized and loved throughout the year. But we know that's not always the case, and sometimes we're sad, you know, when the kids grow up and they're not able to visit you as often as you like and things like that. But be encouraged about the work that you have done as a mother, and enjoy your time in the life that you have now too. That's the best advice I can give to you. We have more music for you coming up on Power.
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out with that other fella. Baby, I knew about it. I just didn't care. You just don't understand how much I love you, do you? I'm here for you. I'm not out to go out there and cheat all night, just like you did, baby, but that's alright. I love you anyway. And I'm still gonna be here for you till my dying day, baby. Right now.

95.5 Voice to Men. That one is called End of the Road. We're starting off another hour of the Long Kiss Goodnight with that one. And I hope you and yours are well. I'm Selena, reminding you to connect with me on Facebook if you're not already Facebook friends. Selena Midday Cruise, crewed up. I don't have my TikTok going yet, but working on that. Listen to Flow of Tree Sparkle in this hour. Here's the deal. Two occasions on Power.

We need to talk about this thing, you know. Exactly how far we're gonna let this thing go, cause we've been here before, babe. You know, it's getting late.

0: Power 95.5, that's Eric Benet, and that one is called Sometimes I Cry. Good evening to you again, Eastern Carolina. Selena with you here for the long kiss goodnight, and hopefully you and yours are feeling all right tonight on this Sunday, back for another evening to relax, relate, release, unwind. And let me tell you, coming up on July 25th, that is the Down East Music Festival. 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

0: 855. It's Anthony Hamilton and Do You Feel Me? We're here on the Long Kiss Goodnight with Selena. Remember to put this on your calendar Saturday, July 25th. If you love music, it's the Down East Music Festival. 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

0: Power 95.5. That's Coco Jones. It's called Double Back. I'm Selena, here with you for the long kiss goodnight. Good Sunday evening to you again. Hopefully your Mother's Day has been a good one. I know it can be hard sometimes depending on your situation that you had in life. You know, Mother's Day is something that was an official holiday in 1914. Of course, some people don't like the commercialization of it, but the important thing is to make sure you spend some time with the women in your life that you love. Maybe your mom, or you're the mom, or a mother figure. Maybe you have a child that's a mother also. And that's the part. It doesn't have to be a lot of money spent. Sometimes mom just wants some time, you know, some me time. Sometimes they want a clean house. You might cook dinner for your mom instead of having to wait in line, eating out, things like that. And so you know your mom best, what things that she might like. If you have it like that, then you're able to provide some great financial, you know, gift for her, pay her rent or mortgage for the month. I'm sure she'd love that too. But if you can't, I'm sure seeing you, spending some time, and feeling special and loved is going to make a big difference also, especially when you keep that going through the year, making sure you keep in touch with mom. More music on the way on Power.
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95.5 Whitney Houston and Saving All My Love for You as we're starting off another hour of The Long Kiss Goodnight with Selena. Hello to you and good evening. I know it's getting late out there, but we're unwinding, relax, relate, release love songs and slow jams as we get ready to go into another week, and prayerfully it will be a good one for you. 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

0: Selena. And of course, it's a Mother's Day for a little while longer anyway. And moms were asked on Reddit what they really wanted for Mother's Day. And here's what they had to say. A clean house, a long nap. One lady said not to have to see her mother-in-law this year because it always turns into her day, but she's a mom too. Oh, well, that's not nice. I guess you just have to balance that because some people do forget that, you know. I know, like, on Father's Day, my father, you know, he had passed away when we had our first Father's Day after. He wasn't here anymore, and you know, it wasn't the same to me, but when I got married, you know, I had to acknowledge, hey, my husband's a father, so, you know, I want to make him feel special too. And so, let's see, another person said what they wanted for Mother's Day was champagne. All right. Another one said they wanted a day off and a professional house cleaning service to clean, come and clean up the house. It sounds like a plan to me. Let's continue the music with Jasmine Sullivan.
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You know, one time things got so bad until I had to go to one of my friends and talk to him. And I told him, I said, you know, I'm having problems with the woman that I love. It seems that I call her on the phone and I just can't get her to answer. And then I went to her house and I saw a car parked in the driveway. I knocked on the door, but still my knocks went unanswered. And then I went home and I watched television until television went off. And then I played my records until I just didn't want to hear them anymore. And finally I went to bed, but I found myself waking up a few hours later. And the tears were running down my face. And my friend told me, he said, Lenny, you just ought to forget about her. But I told my friend, I said, you know, maybe you've never been in love like I've been in love. And maybe you've never felt the things that I felt. But this is what I told my friend. I said,

0: 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That one is Cause I Love You. Good evening to you once again, Eastern Carolina. I hope you and yours are making it a great one. 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
14: I believe that love and trust are one and the same. 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Mama, I'm trying to show you that I'm for real. Tell me what I gotta do to show you that I'm

95.5 Fantasia. That one is called Enough. Well, that about wraps it up for this evening on The Long Kiss Goodnight. I'm Selena. Connect with me on Facebook at Selena Midday Cruise, crewed up. Have a blessed, wonderful, and safe night. In the morning, it's the Steve Harvey Morning Show at 6 a.m., followed by the Midday Cruise with me at 10 a.m. And you have a good rest of the evening, and keep it here on Power 95.5.

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3: 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What the f*** is that? 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

some real. Every bar is a part of the murder wrath. Call Peter, them people chopping a bird in half. Break it further down to whatever's gonna earn the math. Exchange pounds for dollars and never converted cash. Welcome to the South where they serve in the dirt and grass. 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

What the gotta do for your number? 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

0: the day. 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I just looked at my wrist, I got time. 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
2: 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Trey Wick Road in Raleigh. 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
2: Hey, rubber band hunnids, this shit keep on coming. 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

0: He got 99 problems and the biggest one is me. He got all of these little and the biggest one is me. Keep a mug up on my face, I know they trying to get the tea. I don't be f***ed up by nothing cause I be smoking weed. 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If you want a buddy back, you gotta tell me please. Money long check, good check, mama straight check. Right now I'm feeling blessed, right now I'm on that year. Now I'm planning on letting up, we probably won't be popping shit if nobody was mad at us. I'd rather get a peep, I hope it's pointless to be giving. 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Now I'm in NYC, on the way to MIA.
1: Where you from?
0: But I'm from Tennessee, living in the suburbs now. 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All these labels watching, looking at me like I need her. My cousin in a toxic situation, need to free her. See me at the top, I hope can't pay me the meet up.
1: On the gun,
0: bills pay check, edges slay check, yo. 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He got 99 problems and the biggest one is me. He got all of these little and the biggest one is me. 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I don't be f***ed up by nothing cause I be smoking weed. It's cool to have a man, but that ain't something I need, sweetie. If you want a buddy back, you gotta tell me please. Money long check, good check, mama straight check.

got 99 problems and the biggest one is me. He got all of these little and the biggest one is me. 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I don't be f***ed up by nothing cause I be smoking weed. 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Money long check, good check, mama straight check. Hey.

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5: Packing the mail, it's gone. 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

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I don't. Ain't gonna be no more laughing. You see me whip out, cause I'm gonna be the shot mirror. No cap. I don't follow no on IG, but all of your they following. Ha. And that little ain't gonna shoot you with that gun. He just pull it out in his picture. Ha, ha, ha. Back in the mail, it's gone. Shit like I smell cologne. Yeah. I just signed a deal, I'm on. Yeah, yeah. I go where I want, good, good. Play if you want, let's do it. Huh. I'm a young CEO, sure. Yeah, yeah, yeah. Huh? Back in the mail, it's gone. Shit like I smell cologne. Yeah. I just signed a deal, I'm on.

0: I be the Birmingham, front of the store with your mammy and grandmama shopping. I've died on a whole nother wave on it. That's the one he lit, top that. I'll return a to a convertible, push me a little top back. Her boyfriend be hating and calling the groupie just cause she like all my music. She'll send me a text and delete the message. She trying to find out it's confused. I don't know what these niggas thinking about. Use the brain on your head for you lose. I pull up at the school and I teach her some shit. Tell your bro I'm a mother. Remember I used to cheat off a pretty test. All the teachers, they thought I was stupid. Uh-huh. Was expecting a box to pull up on the truck, man. It's put up on the scooter. Huh? Packing the mail, it's gone. Yeah, she like I smell cologne. Yeah, I just signed a deal, I'm on. Yeah, yeah. I go where I want, good, good. Play if you want, let's do it. Huh? I'm a young CEO, sure. Yeah, yeah, yeah. Huh? Packing the mail, it's gone. Yeah. She like I smell cologne. Yeah, I just signed a deal, I'm on. Yeah, yeah. I go where I want, good, good. Play if you want, let's do it. Huh? I'm a young CEO, sure. Yeah, yeah, yeah.
1: Ain't that DJ Charles over there? Look like DJ Chose.
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4: Yeah. 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

tectonic plates from a place with text on their waist. 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
2: 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This is an 18 and over grown vibe. 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

0: to be, lil' babe. 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
1: 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And Adina Howard. 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

You was thick before the surgery, now you got you know you a bad, bad, classy nails, French tip. 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

0: let it clap. 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
0: Spread them cheeks, let me see that hole.
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1: Me like that. 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
0: High freak with the wood.
1: Let's go.

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0: levels, we make it rain, blue hunnids, new weather. I can't stand them, dude talk that shit like he gon' shoot better. If you knew better, you'd do better. Broke my Rolex, we got a new bezel. Matter of fact, I did it 2 times, gave me a discount like I had a coupon. We scrape forever, 2 lines, drinking on yellow and purple, 2 kinds. Ice getting cold, Freon smoking, I'm in LA like LeBron. 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Try to be cool, I try for a reason. Them sweet Capri Suns. He pushing P for peons. I'm going crazy, David Ruffin. Matter of fact, I'm going Leon. I got the streets, can't tell me nothing. Doing drive-bys in the Nissan. Used to get packs from Dayzine. Now I'm spinning shit like Rayvon. 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In the fourth quarter, I'm trying to spray some. 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For the trenches, you know we'll take some. Pack touchdown, TD, all of my sons tell me they wanna be me. I look at my life like a repeat, not on the news, but they see me on TV. I got a cousin who blood and a cousin who crip and a brother who GD. We get it straight out the mud, we moving the shit old school like CD.
1: Yeah. Yeah. Yeah, straight out the mud, we moving old school like CD.

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Okay, I'm famous, you famous. 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You know how that go. 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But God bless them, they cold. Wipe their nose, I'm not you. But everybody love me on tour. But girl, it's not you. The world staring at me.

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0: mirror. 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
1: She f***ing broke it, baby. 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

0: 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Need my daily affirmations, put that shit on me. 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On me. I wake up in the morning, say this to my
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0: Lick the cat. 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

0: TBN heels. 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Fall in love every time we link. 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
0: I ain't stressing on you. 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
4: Ring, who look at that? It's a 9-1-1 number, so you know it.

Computer style of the unibrow unibomber. 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Moving calmer than the Buddha ducking funeral parlors. 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

it's a rent. 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
2: 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JB, Snap City, House and R&B. This party's about to be off the rocket. This is an 18 and over grown vibe. So we call it all.

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0: 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Well, the person staring at me in the mirror is definitely not the same person that could pull off bootcut jeans. 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
13: All right, according to a new research, scientists say that chimpanzees in the wild could be better at predicting the weather than weathermen are. Studies show that chimpanzees can sense when a storm is coming, and they prepare their beds hours in advance. On nights that are going to be cold or wet, the chimps build thicker, deeper nests and pick taller trees to stay dry, as if they have an internal sensor of some sort. So would you rely... The question is, would you rely on an ape for your weather forecast?
14: So we're going to call the jungle and ask them what it's going to be like tomorrow?
13: What? You have to watch their habits. I mean,
15: I'm going
13: to
15: do like Michael did. I'm going to just buy me a Bubbles.
13: Back in the day. Yeah. We never saw Michael out in the rain.
15: He was outside in the big cage. I see him over there making that bed. I go and know it's getting ready to rain.
13: Because sometimes, you know, you watch the news, they say it's going to rain. Then it's a sunny day. They say it's going to be sunny. Then it's raining all day.
15: Well, and because you know what, though? In Georgia, we're having a drought.
13: Mm-hmm.
15: It's officially been called a drought.
13: Mm-hmm. Right.
15: And fishing has been affected by this drought.
13: Oh, that's why.
16: Oh, that's why you're concerned.
15: It's upsetting. Yeah. Lake levels is low. I passed by this one man's lake the other day. It's completely gone. It's just dried up. I felt so bad for him.
13: Wow. Okay. Well, get you a Bubbles then. Moral.

Power 95.5, Kalani with Folded, starting off the midday cruise with Talita on this Monday. I hope you had a good weekend. Let's hang out today for this midday. Listen for your throwback from Case on the Way, Metro Boomin. Here's Tim's Dad, What You Need.

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0: Power 95.5, that's Blast with A Girl. You're on the Midday Cruise with Selena. Hope you had a good Mother's Day weekend. I had a nice Mother's Day weekend and back for another week now, getting it started with your midday. I'll let you know some events coming up and some events from this past weekend too and more on Power 95.5.
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me extra. 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
2: I used to think about immature things. 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Is this really your real phone number?

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Zodiac sign, it must be a Gemini moon, cause we about to go half. Mistakenly, nobody been in a bag, but how many bodies done been in her bag?

Check. 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Check. 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

0: 95.5 music from SZA with Kendrick Lamar and 30 for 30. So I'm seeing this story about Kendrick Lamar reuniting with his seventh grade teacher. Some really make an impact on your life, but he went to Centennial High School in Compton. It was an emotional full circle moment happening on Friday during a celebration unveiling the school's newly redesigned campus. Kendrick embraced his former teacher and spent several minutes talking with her while she proudly reflected on everything that he's accomplished. The event also featured fellow Compton icons, including Dr. Dre and Will.i.am, with fans online praising Kendrick for returning to the community and educators who helped shape him long before the Grammys and sold-out stadiums happened. So good for him. Good that she was able to see him also and see some of the fruits of her labor, too, being certainly influential in his life as a teacher. More music coming up on Power. 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
10: It's going to be a cloudy day today with just a slight chance of rain, high near 69. Tonight, cloudy with a low around 45. And tomorrow, a sunny day with a high near 72.
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We are home of the Steve Harvey Morning Show with music from Summer Walker, Lotto, Doja Cat. That one is Go Girl. You're on the Midday Cruise. Selena checking in with you. 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

I still help pay for the wigs. And I help with the lease. 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

Power 95.5, let them know. That's from T.I. Starting off another hour of the Midday Cruise. I think that's an anthem for a lot of people right now, letting them know. Tyrese on the way, Sexy Red coming up in this hour, and more. Also, the Essence Festival, they're adding more star power to the lineup, too. It might make you want to go out there. Cardi B now with Lotto and Every Time.

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0: Power 95.5 October London. That one is called Mulholland Drive. You're on the Midday Cruise. I'm Selena. Good morning to you once again. It's May 11th. So let's talk about this Essence Festival of Culture. I've been meaning to get back there. I've only been one time. I've been meaning to get back there for another festival where they've expanded the lineup now. They always have a lot of great performers too. Organizers announced Babyface, Public Enemy, and Leon Thomas are among the latest additions, joining previously announced performers like Cardi B, Lotto, Kalani, Patti LaBelle, Brandy, and Monica. George Clinton and Parliament Funkadelic will also celebrate 50 years of the mothership with a special performance featuring collaborations with Big Boy, Scarface, and Big Freedia. So that's gonna be really cool. 50 years out there, performance from them. The festival is coming to New Orleans once again this July. Concerts, panels, wellness events, community programming throughout the 4th of July weekend. And they have good food out there too, if you can get your hands on it. So many people that are out there for the Essence Festival. So you need to be making plans already if you're trying to book a hotel room. More music on the way on Power. 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
1: 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It's also sponsored by It's Doable, performing on July 25th at the Rocky Mount Sports Complex. It's Live in the Flesh Band, Fat Daddy, EJ Jones, Something for the People, Lacey and more. Canton Spirituals also on the list. And gates are going to open at 4 p.m. that day. EliteENTGRP.com. That's the website for your tickets and information. Chris Brown on the way.

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You're on the Midday Cruise now with Selena. Time for your power quote for the day. Interesting one from John Wayne, who said, tomorrow is the most important thing in life. Comes into us at midnight very clean. Is perfect when it arrives, and it puts itself in our hands. It hopes we've learned something from yesterday. You know, unfortunately, a lot of people haven't, though. A lot of people don't. They just keep on doing the same stupid things that they should not do. You know, just keep being mean, keep hating, keep hurting each other, keep not supporting each other, keep doing stuff that's not going to brighten your future or even help you or anyone else in the long run, too. That's the unfortunate reality of that. But hopefully, you know, if you're in a vicious cycle of just things not going right or other people, they will wake up and realize, let me get it right this time. Is your power quote for the day. Be encouraged. 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

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Here's the remix.

I don't need security in the club. 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I thought you was a club. 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

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Really getting money for real. Still ain't sell my plug. Drilling a light show, and all my cars come from Roadshow. How you died on me, you supposed to be here ballin', long little joke. 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I can't get up, haven't beaten the dough now. 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Straight like a gangster, I only know one route. 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You know, she thinks she me when she driving this sport. Real over everything, unenforced. 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Step on the second, show no remorse. 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Yeah, Mrs. Trent said or whatever she do, they bite.

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3: 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Good afternoon to you, Eastern Carolina. I hope it's going well for you. Let's go over the weekend box office numbers coming up later on. 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

Power 95.5, that's Rima, and Calm Down. So the weekend box office report, I thought I saw something that said that Mortal Kombat was on top, but not the case now, the numbers I'm seeing. Maybe that changed. Let's see. Today, the box office shows that Devil Wears Prada was a little bit ahead. Devil Wears Prada 2, number 1, with 43 million. Mortal Kombat 2, not far behind, with 40 million. Michael at number 3 with 36.5 million. The Sheep Detectives at number 4 with 15.9 million. And Billie Eilish, the tour movie, at number 5 with $7.5 million. That's the weekend box office update with Selena on Power 95.5.

0: MEDOC Metals, 280 October Lane in Enfield. We're the leaders in the scrap industry. Shouts out to Lil Craig because this guy amazes me. He linked me up with the one and only, Janet Jackson. Janet, how are you?
1: Hi, I feel really good, yeah.
0: We won't hold you long. On behalf of MEDOC Metals, me and Craig, the number one movie in the country, Michael, being the sister of the king of pop, then and now. How's it feel?
1: Something you don't ever get used to.
0: Surreal, right?
1: It is surreal, and you know, I've been so fortunate as to experienced it being very, very young, watching my brothers go up this. So it was amazing then, and it's still amazing to this day.
0: On the outside looking in, we see it, but did they ever show you what it took, the determination and the hard work to be the Jackson 5?
1: Of course they have, and then you also observe and watch and see how they, you know, handle certain matters and certain things, and then, you know, you learn from that, and you do your own thing as well, what you think would be best for you.
0: MEDOC Metals, 280 October Lane in Enfield, 252-883-1598.
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7: It's going to be a cloudy day today with just a slight chance of rain, high near 69. Tonight, cloudy with a low around 45, and tomorrow, a sunny day with a high near 72.
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We are home of the Steve Harvey Morning Show with music from Summer Walker, Alato, and Doja Cat. You're on the Midday Cruise now with Selena, and a good day to you once again. 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

0: let it clap. 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
0: Spread them cheeks, let me see that hole.
1: Spread it. You know what I'm saying? 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
0: Suck that thing till your throat gets sore.
1: Yeah.
0: Bend it on down, put your face on the floor.
1: Me like that. You know what I'm saying?
0: High freak with the wood.
1: Let's go.

0: Power 95.5, that's the baby. Starting off another hour of the Midday Cruise with Selena. Got to tell you what's on the calendar for today of National Days. And also coming up in this hour, music from Warren G, Metro Boomin. And Ask Women had this question, what is your go-to excuse when you don't want to give out your number? And I'll tell you some responses. Some of them are really quite simple, like, I don't give out my number. I'll tell you more about it coming up. Here's J. Cole.
1: Ring, ring. Who the f*** that? It's a nominal number, so you know it knows that.

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0: Power 95.5, that one is Friday with Mariah the Scientist. So if someone asks you for your number, either they're trying to get with you, maybe have a date, or who knows what they have in store. But ask women, have the discussion, what is your go-to excuse when you don't want to give out your number? Some responses, most of the time, I just say no thanks. No is a complete sentence. You don't have to justify to anyone why you don't want to share your phone number. Some people get mad when you do that, and they flip it around, like, who you think you are? You're not all that, that kind of thing. You know, I've had that happen. Some say, I just say I don't give out my number. Another one says, I'm actually trying to cut back, and then walk away. I'm old enough to be your mother. That's another one. I've had to say that one before. Let's see. Another one is, I have a boyfriend, but I'm flatter. Those are some of the responses that women give when people ask for their number, and they don't want to give it out. We have more music for you coming up in just a few on your Power Hit Station, Power 95.5.
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9: 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It can only be one person in this room with a zipper.
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0: Power 95.5 LMA, that one is 100. So what are you doing on Saturday, July 25th? You don't have plans yet? Make some, for the Down East Music Festival is back once again for the 9th year, brought to you by It's Doable and Elite Entertainment Group. And they're bringing you Lacey this time, Canton Spirituals, Live in the Flesh Band, DJ Cleve, and a lot more. It's going to be at the Rocky Mount Sports Complex once again. 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

0: 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That one is Cuff It Wetter Remix. You're on the Midday Cruise. Selena checking in with you on this National Day of What's on the Calendar. It's a few things for today. National Eat What You Want Day. I wouldn't advise it, though. Just, you know, you might be feeling bad if you eat too many donuts, a whole bunch of stuff, you know, that you shouldn't. National Women's Checkup Day is on the list, too. Very important to pay attention to your body, check things out. Also, Twilight Zone Day, too. You know, I like those episodes of the Twilight Zone. And some of them can be a little on the thriller side or scary side, but not like the movies are today. The movies today, I mean, like Mortal Kombat 2, no thanks. I'm not watching. I don't watch the crazy looking things like that. They make things look so demonic, but wasn't so the case. You could tell it looked kind of fake on the Twilight Zone, the old episodes anyway. More music for you on the way on Power. 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
10: It's going to be a cloudy day today with just a slight chance of rain, high near 69. Tonight, cloudy with a low around 45, and tomorrow a sunny day with a high near 72.
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That wraps it up for today on the Midday Cruise with Selena. Thanks so much for turning us on. D-Train is with you next. He's your host from DT3 Radio. That's going to be 2 until 7 o'clock. 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

We've been up like a roller.

listen, it's Monday. We back in the building. Y'all know what's up, man. For real, for real. Back to the bag Monday. DJ back in the building. DT3 Radio Status. Stick around. More hip hop and RB on the way. Coming up just a little bit. J Don on the way. I got some DMX on the way. Flashback. Meek Mill's inside the afternoon. And more. Stick around. We'll get to it. Right now, I ain't going to play around. I'm going to get to this music. Get your Monday rolling. Belly Gang Kush. Fredo. 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

0: Monday, man. We back to the back. You know what it is. It's Monday. Somebody make some noise. Can we make some noise? Y'all don't want to make some noise for Monday? Come on, man. It's Monday. Yeah, there we go. Make some noise on this Monday, man. Stick around. Boy, hip hop and R&B definitely going to wait for you coming up, man, for real on this Monday. Holla at that boy, Trey. Let me know how your weekend went. Jump in the DMs. Get at me, man. Also, we went into Hot at the Box Office over the weekend. I thought I was going to make it to the movies, but I didn't. I ended up being so busy, I didn't make it to the movies. But we'll talk what top five joints was at the box office over the weekend. We'll bust that down and more coming up in just a little bit. As we get geared up for another week, you already know what it is. We back in there tomorrow night. We'll talk about it. Taco Tuesday. We back in the building tomorrow night. Shout out to everybody that came through last Tuesday. I'll give you the details on that coming up too. And I'm coming through with tickets this Tuesday night too. And I'm going to tell you how you can get the hookup. We'll get into that and more on the way. Right about now, how did the boy train? D-Train 3000 on the gram in the book, TikTok, Snapchat. And I'm on that Twitter, D-Train underscore 3000. 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
2: 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Sending no woman up to me, talking about me and my husband want you to join us. 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It can only be one person in this room with a zipper.
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4: Call it how it is. Hendrix. I promise it's fine, so I'm there, baby.

0: right there, man. That joint still go crazy in the club, too. A little bit of basketball action on your Monday. Hope you're having a good one. Shout out to Wilson checking in. Let me know you're locked in out there. What's up, Wide Awake? More music on the way. Coming up in just a little bit. We back in. Boss Man D-Lo. I got some Reem on the way. I got some Tim's coming up. It's Saturday afternoon, too. We'll do that and more. Right now, holla at the boy Train. Let me know what's up. Tomorrow night, we back in the building. We are at holding it down at Elevation Bar and Lounge. On tomorrow night, it's Taco Tuesday. We back in the building with drink specials, $5 limited shots going on, hookah on deck, and your favorite karaoke all going on in one spot. Tuesday night vibe, just the hangout spot on Tuesday, and vibe out with them $2 tacos. We got you. And I'm coming through. I'm going to give away a pair of tickets. It'll be my first pair of tickets that I actually give away to this show. I'm going to do that tomorrow night. I'm going to get somebody hooked up. Somebody's going to win tickets to go to the Martin Marietta Center and check out the R&B Soul Session going on with Dave Hollister, Changing Faces, Case, and Adina Howard. So somebody's going to get laced up the right way for that one just by being in the building. All you got to do is show up. Once you're in the building, I'm going to have a hookup, right? So I'm going down Elevation tomorrow night. Where we at? Where's Elevation at, Detroit? 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
3: It's going to be a cloudy day today with just a slight chance of rain. High near 69. Tonight, cloudy with a low around 45. And tomorrow, a sunny day with a high near 72.
4: 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Check my peoples.
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0: Mr. Ain't Going. He Mr. Pump Faker. I'm Mr. Pot Scraper.
1: Power 9 5 over the Steve Harvey Morning Show. Little boy Trainer Bay is out of the afternoon right now. Let's get into a little bit of sports talk today. Can we do that? Gotta do it, man. We saw a sweep actually happen, go down. The Knicks swept Philly, and everybody's a little bit, I'm shocked by it too, because the actual fact that Philly did so great against Boston. You know what I'm saying? And Boston was like, they were a dominant team. They was doing their thing. A lot of people would like to say that because Tatum didn't play in that final game, Boston couldn't get over the hump. You know what I'm saying? I just felt like even if Tatum played around the time when Boston played Philly, when Embiid came back, he gave them a boost. You know what I'm saying? That they needed. And when he gave them that boost, they just were like, they were just on another level. You know what I'm saying? And they just was ready for Boston. You know what I'm saying? The Knicks, on the other hand, they're another animal. The Knicks are, if I had to say against Boston, they're a little bit more aggressive offensively and defensively than Boston was this year. I don't know. That's what I got from that. You know what I'm saying? Like, they really hung. You can see the energy and hunger that them boys got out there in New York right now. You know what I'm saying? Will they win it all? I don't know. You know what I'm saying? Cause I will say this. We already know in the West. We know it's going to be OKC or Sacramento. You know what I'm saying? Now, I felt like Sacramento lost their edge a little bit. I had them doing it when Wemby did the joint. Did y'all see it last night? The elbow, swung the elbow, got ejected from the game. That changed a little bit of the momentum of the game, but, you know, Sacramento was still doing their thing. But for some reason, Edwards turned back into the Edwards we know, the game closer. You know what I'm saying? I guess he felt more confident with his knees. He started actually, you know, that mid-range game kicked in, and then he started hitting threes. So he was the closer. All they had to do, I said, and it was funny because I just told somebody this. I said, all Minnesota got to do is keep the game close, and I feel like Anthony Edwards could pull it off for them. They just got to stay close. They just can't let the Spurs get like a big lead. They did that. They won. That series is tied 2-2. I feel like now that it's tied 2-2, that's going to go 7 games. 100%. I think the Lakers play tonight. They're going to be out of here tonight. I think the Lakers. Now, I know they want to save face. You know what I'm saying? I know they want to win a game and save face, but just OKC got them to it. OKC, one of their best players is on the bench, and they was beating the Lakers like they was. Like, he got time to rest and chill and get himself together to finish out the rest of the season. You know what I'm saying? It's just OKC, man, they're operating on all cylinders. They got one of the best defenses. Like, they really locked down on defense. It's just looking, you know what I'm saying? Like, it looked like they about to repeat. If they stay playing like they playing, they definitely gonna repeat. I feel like they definitely are the best matchup against Sacramento. Even if Sacramento wins, I think they're the best matchup team against them, which is gonna make it for an amazing series. Now, I feel it's New York. I feel like New York and Detroit would be great for the East. And who will win that? You know what I'm saying? Cause right now Detroit out here doing their thing. And when they came back from a 3-1 deficit to win the last joint, I mean, Cleveland won. They barely pulled it off. Now, if Cleveland can make the series 2-2, then I feel like that's going to go always 7 games, because Cleveland will get their confidence and momentum back. Cause I think they was kind of like stunned a little bit, but James Harden did his thing, pulled it off. We'll see. If I had to say who I would want to see in the final joint, I would like to see New York and Oklahoma City go at it for 7 games for the championship. I would like to see that one right there. More hip hop and I'll be coming your way. Don't touch. We're on roll commercial free. Got some fab on the way right now. Little baby. Latest one for him. This one is called Trendsetter. Mrs. Trendsetter. DTV Radio. Power.
2: 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Just thicker than mud. Man, bro, them still thug.

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I kept it solid, I'm down with that. Trying to keep up with me, you gon' go broke. 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I'm on a ride, can make it do donuts. 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You in the gates, where you gon' go now? Straight like a gangster, I only know one route. 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You know, she thinks she me when she driving the sport. Real over everything, unenforced. 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I went and got it, I didn't have a choice. I'm from the dirty, we took the north. Step on the second, show no remorse. Straight in the streets when I jump out the porch. Yeah, Mrs. Trendsetter, whatever she do, they bite. I like take her down and then I get up out of it. I'm like a thief in the night. Pitch lip game, we still got strikes. 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Ain't getting no take, get back. 700K in my boot bag. Mrs. Trendsetter, whatever she do, they bite.

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J-O-B, doing your thing, dang. On the way, some glow this hour. Flashback from Nas, Bryce, and Tiller coming up inside the afternoon, too. And just if you hang around, we'll get into how did the box office over the weekend, what joints is burning up the movie theater, and what I ain't get a chance to go out and see this weekend. I'm going to try and get to it this week, though. I'm going to definitely try and get out there this week. I'm not going to wait. I'm going to go see it before the weekend hits. But we'll give you the top five movies coming up in just a few minutes. And also, I got Jamaican Moves Motivation coming up. Got to stay motivated out here on this Monday, definitely. So we'll get into that coming up in just a few. Votes and requests for the high five. Let me know what need to be on the countdown. Holla at your boy. Details coming up in just a little bit. Big shows on the way, so we got to talk about them. All right, Downey's Music Festival. And

life is what you know about me. Big G-L-O-N-A-G-L-E. 50,000 new Chanel shopping spree. And every time I pop out, you know I A-T-E. Hey, hey. I'm that geek like me.

0: Inside your afternoon with a little bit of glowing sexy red. Don't touch the radio. Back in coming up with some more music and just a few Manali. Y'all got some Nicki Minaj on the Burna Boy inside the afternoon. We rolling like that. Stick around. We'll get into that. Downey's Music Festival 2026 on the way. July the 25th going down Rocky Mountain Municipal Stadium. We don't want to miss it. One of the biggest other soul shows that goes down in the Carolinas. We're going to get you in the building for it. It's going down. Lacey, Fat Daddy, EJ Jones. Something for the people live in the Flesh Band. A little bit of spiritualness going on too. Some Canton spirituals will be there. DJ Cleave, Maya B, music and more. So you don't want to miss that. 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

Yeah, on my toes. 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I went Johnny Dane. I'm still on. 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

0: bun or two. 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I should name Neith KJ, cause these sons of me. 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This so fast. I'm going thong for thong. I'm a dog, kids too. 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Yeah. I'm going cone.
1: Yeah. 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
0: I'm packing an A like flipper. This ice on me, I'm chilly. Three tone, I went triple dipper. It's going down like a zipper. I'm holding him tight, I'm a gripper. He beating my with a straight face. 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I don't give a f about a. I don't give a f about a for real. I really the for real. I'm really that for real. I'm popping this in real life. They popping that for real. They not having going on.
1: Why?
0: That's why they can't.

0: hearing about it, and they've been talking about it. And D-Train's got something to say. It's time to get into a DT3 Radio Hot Headline.
1: All right, y'all, let's jump to a headline real quick. Let's talk how did the box office over the weekend. Okay, what went down? Five joints right now. Billie Eilish hit me hard and soft. Can't believe that. Pause that just in case. The tour, live in 3D, that came in at number five, made $7.5 million. The Sheep Detectives came in at number four with $15.9 million. Michael, still on the charts. Number three, made $36.5 million over the previous weekend. Movie that was released this weekend, Mortal Kombat, came in at number two, $40 million. Probably would have done it if The Devil Wears Prada wasn't still out doing this thing right now. The Devil Wears Prada 2 made $43 million. So was gonna step out and really try and check out Mortal Kombat. I've seen the whole joint. This is Mortal Kombat 2, so real curious to see that one. I'm gonna try to get in there this week and see what's going on. I heard some pretty good reviews on social media about it. So if you're into Mortal Kombat, tip out there and check it out. If you already checked it out, jump in the DMs and let me know what you thought about it on a 1 to 10. Let me know. Okay? Don't touch that radio with it. Thanks for Hip Hop R&B Connect.
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18: It's going to be a cloudy night tonight with a low around 45. Tomorrow, sunny with a high near 72. And Wednesday, a sunny day with a slight chance of showers in the afternoon, high near 78.

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0: I'm in my go yard, you go girl. 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
1: Is you gon' make it rain for these thunder thighs?
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0: brain wants you making moves and to keep you motivated. It's time for your Making Moves Motivation.
1: Hey, man, got to stay motivated out here. You know what I'm talking about right now? The motivation flows like this today. It says success usually comes to those who are too busy to be looking for it. Right. You know what I'm saying? Run it back one more time, Trey. Success usually comes to those who are too busy to be looking for it. I think we all get into that a little bit where we're so busy pushing through and thinking about the success of what could happen that we almost forget about the work that's laying in front of us. We're like, our thoughts and processes way ahead of us down the road. You know what I'm saying? Once it get to where it need to be and not focusing on the work that needs to be put in right now to get it there. I think we all do that sometimes in a couple of things. So don't forget that. You know what I'm saying? Most importantly, whatever you got going on though, stay motivated. More hip hop and R&B on the way coming up in just a little bit. I'm gonna get into a flashback. Nelly.

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We're out of science, it's Burning Blue, kicking it off 4 o'clock, Detroit, rolling with you inside the afternoon. Stick around, more hip-hop and R&B. On the way, coming up in just a little bit, guys, one of your favorite shows is coming to an end. I'll tell you all about it coming up in just a little bit. We'll get into that right there. Don't forget, 4 o'clock, brought to you by Compare Foods. 4,000

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0: It's a crime inside the afternoon. Rolling with the boy Train. Don't touch that dial. More hip hop and R&B coming up in just a few. A little Uzi Vert on the way for you. I got some Wale coming up too. In just a little bit. Also, we'll get into the headlines. One of your favorite shows coming to an end. What show are you talking about, Train? Well, I got the details coming up in just a few minutes. 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Stop by and see them. Tell me, heard right with the boy Train inside DT3 Radio. Okay. Don't touch that dial. We're inside of the headlines coming up next. What show's, going away on us? I'll tell you about it. Some of y'all might be sad. Some of y'all might not. You know what I'm saying? We'll get into it. Don't touch that radio. It's power.
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Okay, I'm famous, you famous, they seen us, so now what? Right now we got the style, we feeling sad in the outcome. The hard lines, dopamine rush, you know how that go. That woman come to you as a woman until you not sure. But God bless them, they cold, wipe their nose, I'm not you. But everybody love me on tour, but girl, that's not you. The world staring at me, they want me talk about you. The finest hypothetical woman I may or not use. This my muse, my music, truthfully about you. But we don't know each other.

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0: what's happening in the streets of Hollywood, a.k.a. Hollyhood. 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
2: All right, y'all, let's jump into a headline. All right. One of your shows. It's iconic. You know, no matter way how you want to spin it, I do think it went a little bit too long. You know what I'm saying? But Love & Hip Hop, y'all, is coming to an end. After more than 15 years, the franchise will wrap up the 6-part special this fall, revising the biggest moments, controversies, and cultural impact. The series helped launch stars like Cardi B, Jocelyn Hernandez, and Remy Ma across its multiple city-based versions. You know what I'm saying? That means, you know, Miami, all the different joints. Producers say that the final chapter will serve as a love letter to fans and the culture that made a reality TV institution. The 6-part retrospective will include scenes from New York. That's right, Love Hip Hop New York. I wonder why, well, I guess Jones was already on, but I would have mentioned like a lot of the people who participated in it. But New York, Atlanta, and I feel like Atlanta definitely had the biggest impact of Love and Hip Hop. Hollywood and Miami. Those so.

0: and cast, like, and producers about the show. So they're going to put this whole final chapter together. And now it's going to air in the fall of this year on VH1. I'm going to definitely check that out. I do want to see what the farewell is and what's going on. So definitely want to see that. You know what I'm saying? And one of the biggest. So I know if they can get, if I would have to guess, I know Cardi's going to definitely do an interview or be on there, be on a skit. Cause like you said, we did first learn and know about Cardi from Love and Hip Hop. You know what I'm saying? So I would expect her to really represent it and say what that, how that did, you know, catapulted for her and stuff like that. So very curious to see. I'm gonna check it out. It's gonna be out in the fall on VH1. Boy, Bobby and I be coming your way. Don't move. It's power.
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9: It's going to be a cloudy night tonight with a low around 45. Tomorrow, sunny with a high near 72. And Wednesday, a sunny day with a slight chance of showers in the afternoon, high near 78.
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5: Hey. Can I talk to you for a minute?

Yeah, yeah. Chris Brown right there. Saturday afternoon. Hope you're having a good one. Ain't no way. You're going to be missing Tuesday night. We back up in there. Taco Tuesday tomorrow night. Elevation is going down. Elevation Bar and Lounge. We are back up in the building, okay? On your Tuesday night. Detroit DJ No Limit. $2.

0: 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I promise you they got you, okay? Right now, rolling to the music. Flashback, Jay-Z joint on the way. I got the 5 hottest songs on your radio. High five coming your way. Don't move right now. Jay Dawn, the latest one. I'll be good. It's power.
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2: All right, y'all, let's get into it. Number one countdown, driving 5 home on your Monday. 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You already know what's up. You can turn into cash money. Get the details. Holler at Neil, 252-883-1598, okay? Countdown rolling right now. J. Cole, who the F is yo?
0: Number 5.
3: Ring, ring. Who the F is that? It's a 9-1-0 number, so you know it. What's that?

Computer style of the unibrow unibomber. Who maneuvered through the drama with the suit of armor? Moving calmer than the Buddha ducking funeral parlors. First the hooting hollering and then the shooting startup. Cue the

way is a real. Every bar is a part of the murder wrath. Call Peter, them people chopping a bird in half. Break it further down to whatever's gonna earn the math. Exchange pounds for dollars and never converted cash. 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

0: See you on the High Five. All right, just tuning in. Got the 3-2 number one joint coming up in just a little bit. High Five in here, brought to you by me, Doc Meadows, 280 October Lane in Enfield. If you got a junk car, your junk car could be worth some money. Get the details. Call 252-883-1598. Tell him, hurry right with the boy Train inside of your afternoon. Here's song number three of the High Five as we roll through the countdown. Chris Brown, obvious.
1: Number three.

on a Sunday too, man. Went down. Great vibe Sunday. Mixers, all new Sunday vibe, man. It goes down. Doors open at 2 o'clock. The day party kicks off around 4 and 5. Be there next Sunday, man. Come out and vibe out and have a good time, man. Sunday vibes, you know, when you're looking for just somewhere to break out on a Sunday afternoon and just catch a vibe. We can do it at Mixers, all right? We're in the building. D-Train, DJ No Limit, my boy Devin Mixers. It goes down. One time to the Mixers crew, all right? On Sunday, new vibes going on Sunday, day party vibes. Be there. Lock in for the info. Lock in for the details, okay? All right. Just tune into the countdown. I'll be back and recap. Start up a 5.

0: me, Doc Meadows, 280 October Lane in Enfield. If you got some lot clearing that you need done, get it cut down. Call 252-883-1598. Get an estimate today. Right now, number one song holding strong is the boy, the baby. The joint is called Pop That Thing.
1: I'm number one.
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0: clap, let it clap. 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
1: Yeah.
0: Spread them cheeks, let me see that hole.
1: Spread it, you know what I'm saying, you know.
0: Suck that thing till your throat gets sore.
1: Yeah.
0: Bend it on down, put your face on the floor.
1: Me like
0: that,
1: you know what I'm saying.
0: High freak with the wood.
1: Let's go.

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0: Rosé, Drake, man. You know what I'm talking about? Dope, one of the dopest records together, man. And Smart Music. Chrisette Michelle on that joint, too. DJ Roller Witches out the afternoon on the way. We back in. Boozy Button Time. I'm going to drop a tune. Shout out to everybody that pulled up to Guava Island Saturday night. Big vibes, big tunes. Okay? Some Tim's on the way, too. Get into some Gunner coming up. 6 o'clock, Boomy on the way. The Boy Train playing some of your favorite joints in the mix. We'll definitely roll around and get into that, too, coming up in just a few minutes. Got to remind you, Dave Hollis is on the way. Martin Marietta Center in Raleigh is going down. Dave Hollister, Changing Faces, Case, Adina Howard, and more. 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I'm going to give away a pair of tickets tomorrow night. 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I'm talking about Dave, Changing Faces, Case, Adina Howard. 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It's going down. 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

0: miss the party just because Cinco de Mayo has come and gone? 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
1: El Jimador
0: today.
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3: It's going to be a cloudy night tonight with a low around 45. Tomorrow, sunny with a high near 72. And Wednesday, a sunny day with a slight chance of showers in the afternoon, high near 78.
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content right there inside the afternoon. Enjoying this Club Butterflies, D-Train, rolling with you. Everybody be tuned. You know how I do. Select up. Yeah, yeah. All right, listen. On the way. Top of the hour, 6 o'clock, Boomy on the way. Eating a mint right now. Gotta keep that breath fresh when you're here, okay? It's coming up for you in a little bit, all right? Now, get ready for this. June is on the way. 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We're going to be broadcasting live in June, coming up from the big location, the new location. We're going to be broadcasting live from there. It's going to be going down. Now, you're going to be able to win some cash money prizes. Yep, $100 gift cards. Tires from Public Tire Warehouse. 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Okay, I'm going to get you laced up. And you're going to win tickets to the Down East Music Festival 2026. 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When we hit you up, we get you qualified. You already know what to do. All right? We ain't dropped the hashtag for that one yet. I think the hashtag will drop this week. So be on the lookout. The hashtag might drop this week in order to win, to get qualified. Now, if you want to qualify yourself instantly right now, all you have to do is stop by these locations. 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You

Hollywood Road in Enfield. You can go in there and say, hey, I'm trying to get qualified right now. Train told me to come here and get qualified for these prizes at the new EP Mart. That's what I'm here for. That's what I want you to do when you walk up in there and just put your name in the box. Those boxes are in there. When you go in there, you'll see them. Put your name in that box and get yourself qualified. And in June, we're going to let you know when to be there. We're going to let you know what time to be there so you can win. You heard? That's what we do. Get you hooked up. Rolling commercial free right now with a little LMA. It's power.

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5: 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More hip hop, and I'll be coming your way. Some Lil Wayne on the way. Flashback, join some G Herbo. Got some J. Cole coming up too. And just a little bit. And details coming up just a little bit. Speaking of Lil Wayne, he's going to be in Raleigh. I got the details coming up next. All right, so don't move. It's Power.
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15: 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Sending no woman up to me talking about me and my husband want you to join us. 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

0: me? That's right, your boy Lil Wayne is in Raleigh. 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Lil Wayne, Coast Credit Union Music Park, September the 26th, along with 2 Chainz. 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All right, it's 2 Chainz live along with the boy Lil Wayne. All right, 20 years of the Carter Classics. 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
4: It's going to be a cloudy night tonight with a low around 45. Tomorrow, sunny with a high near 72. And Wednesday, a sunny day with a slight chance of showers in the afternoon, high near 78.
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When we'll be right there, Pluto Sexy Red. Let's get over the boy train. Time to roll the potty on your money. Don't forget tomorrow night, pull up on me, the boy DJ No Limit. We back in the building, Elevation Bar and Lounge tomorrow night, 109 Tarboro Street for your Taco Tuesday. So make sure you come out and hang out. Drink

this case and more. You can win those tickets just being in the building tomorrow night. So we'll see you at Elevation with your Tuesday night vibe back in the city. It's going down. A place to hang out, pop out on a Tuesday after work, or if you've been in all day, you know what it is. All right, one more time, big shout out to everybody that came out and caught a Sunday vibe with us at Mixers, the all new

got you. It's going on. We in the building, okay? Mixers. All right, hold on, train. Let me get the address. 1139 Falls Road, Rocky Mount. We have Mixers on Sunday, which Powerhead Station, okay? Holler at that boy Train. 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TikTok, Snapchat, and on that Twitter at D-Train underscore 3000. That's where the boy is at. Drop that friend request at D-Train-DT3 Radio. That's where I'm at. Holler at me, all right? Let me get ready to go do what I do. I need to work out today. I'm a little tired. I've been really getting the workout in. You know what I'm saying? So I'm tired today, but I still think I need to get a workout in. So we'll see what's up, all right? For real, for real. AC coming out of One Life, One Love is all you can make it count. Lord willing, back tomorrow right here at the station with Hip Hop Army Connect. It's Pat with the boy Train out of here.

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0: I just picked up something from Mercedes. 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